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So if our time is running out, day after day, we'll make the mundane our masterpiece. Oh my, my, oh my, my love. I take one look at you, you're taking me out.

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0: Let me tell you the story of that guy. First you loved, then you promised, was losing control, crazy night, intense.

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Are you with me? 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

0: Drink some margaritas by swinging blue lights. 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Listen to the mariachi play at midnight. Are you with me? Are you with me?
1: A műsorszám termék megjelenítést tartalmaz. 12 éven aluliaknak nem ajánlott.
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1: Rádió!

music and rhythm and the flow. It's got a certain beat to it that just reminds me of what I grew up on.

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New purchase, different dude. 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She a lot fit and rude. 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New purchase, different dude.

0: pretty glad that you're alone. 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I mean, I don't see what she sees, but maybe it's cause I'm wearing your cologne.
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1: Yeah. Play the Sandstorm track.
0: What do you mean?
1: You know, the one that goes.
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A social media! 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Yeah! 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

0: 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Are you ready?
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